0: Is she really going out with him?
1: Well, there she is. 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
0: Betty, is that Jimmy's ring you're wearing?
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2: Tonight, I want everybody, listen, I want you to sway with me. And we're gonna sing it together tonight.

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What's it gonna be, boy? Yes or no? What's it gonna be, boy? Yes?

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and you hung around and bothered me every night. And when I wouldn't go out with you, you said things that weren't very nice.